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Oh, oh, oh. 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

Muziek van NXS scoorde ongeveer een handvol hits in Nederland. Een daarvan was deze, de Original Sin. John Denver. Early to rise, early in a sack. I thank God I'm a country boy. Well, a simple kind of life never did me no harm. Raising me a family and working on the farm. Days are all filled.

0: 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You didn't come in right.
1: Two.
0: Do you know what I mean? You didn't come in. I went, she was a real good woman. You came a fraction late. Just relax.
1: Two.
0: One, two, three, four, five.

0: Put out a listen to it. Are you ready?
1: Yeah.
0: Take three.
1: 1, 2, 3, 4, 5. Oh, let's start again. Didn't come in straight away.
0: Four.